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2: Chat 2. I'm out of service, if you can sign me out. 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

Clear Creek, are you sending information on a ready pass along from state, mile marker 220, I-70 eastbound, I-70 eastbound, 220, and off-duty Summit County Deputy, advise that a red Chrysler 300 Michigan plate, Edward John Boy 199, was unable to maintain lanes or speed, aired at 1907.

0: 2-0, be traffic with that vehicle. Mm-hmm. 243 eastbound.
1: There we go, the 243 eastbound at 1913.

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1: Final will be the 243 UNAF.
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2: Charlie, 2 for 3 and a half, 1914.

Westcast, you responded on a vehicle fire at 70 eastbound near the 215, repeating 4. West Rescue, another vehicle fire. I-70 eastbound, mile marker 215, 10 at 1915. Traffic on FD2, please, at 1915.

0: 113, I'll break for that. I'll be extended, though.
1: Copy 113, thank you. It's Eisenhower Tunnel, mile marker 215, I-70 westbound. A vehicle fire on the at the end of the tunnel on the eastbound side, or crash on the east side. Vehicle pulled over, and there's nobody in the vehicle. It's going to be a Chevy Avalanche.
0: 113, I copy.
1: 1916.
2: 3 is 1916.

Compressor responding, we've had a singular RP reporting a vehicle starting to catch fire just outside of the tunnel. We're going to be I-70 eastbound, east of mile marker 215. All parties are out of the vehicle. They were able to pull over. Break. We're looking for a Chevy Avalanche with no reported injuries at 1917.

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0: Captain 73, do we know if CNOT's available with the fire brigade?
1: I will check with him. Stand by one. We do have CSP en route.

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0: CDOT Fire has been notified. Unknown on their response at this time.
1: I copy, thank you.
0: 1920.

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It's got visual on the CDOT camera. It looks like some sort of tow has moved the vehicle over to the shoulder. No flames or smoke seen on the camera at 1831.

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0: We're on scene. 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
1: 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Clear at 1932.

0: 7734, I'm TMB 216, command, to be investigating.
1: 7734, on scene, investigating as 216, command at 1937.
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1: Captain 73 on scene at 1737. Clear three cars, any information on traffic complaint, Highway 40 and Floyd Tollway, Floyd Hill and Highway 40, a silver Toyota Tacoma, occupied Hampton 1, was swerving in their lane and tailgating RP, last seen headed towards Clear Creek High School, RP believes possible alcohol use, and no longer has visual ears on 93.

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2: C-15 command. There's no fire or hazardous vehicles out of the roadway. Shootouts on scene. Command terminated. All fire units clear.
1: I copy. No fire, no hazards. Vehicle out of the roadway with shootout on scene. Command terminated. Fire available at 1945.
3: Go ahead.
4: Fire is clear of the call now. They said there's no more fire or hazards, vehicles out of the roadway and CDOTs on scene. So they're no longer there if you want to continue or not.
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0: 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That community engagement call that you have us on, can you put that in pending and show us clear from it for now?
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0: 129 Martin Drive, 129 Martin Drive. Herpes at an Airbnb, has no form of transportation and has no more food. Didn't know what else to do but call 911 and saying that Uber and taxi won't respond to the LOI.
1: Well, 13 copy. Being around.

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1: 121, I copy.
0: Thank you, 2013.
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1: 113.
0: All right, 113, go ahead.
1: Yes, ma'am, I got the call notes. You can go ahead and show us clear.
0: Copy, thanks. I'll show you all clear at 2021.

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1: Two of four.
0: You can go ahead and clear that hazard. When I drove by, I didn't see anything that was obstructing the roadway.
1: Everything's 20-22.

0: 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On an outside fire, single RP reporting seeing flames, possibly by the park. 9047 Colorado 103 at 2029.
1: 13-1-21, copy, is this fire?
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1: 9047 Colorado 103, 9047 103. 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RP's not sure if it's contained. It's possibly a grill, but RP can only see the flame, so we're not sure if it's contained or not.
2: 113, copy, in route from the 240.
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0: Jet Comet 721. Do we have a description or size of this fire?
1: Intro 721, that's a negative. I was a single RP. They were calling from a ways away. Uncertain if it was a campfire or an actual wildfire. And no further from PD.

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1: Can you tell Fire that the best access point is going to be Ponder Point Picnic Ground?
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0: 121, do you have any additional information with what you're out with? Is it a grill? Is it contained?
1: 1 Victor 7, we're walking back to where it's at.

0: 1 Victor 7. All right, it's contained in a grill for now, but we got some pretty good flames and we're right next to a tree.
1: Copy, we'll update fire at 24, yeah.

0: 1 Victor 7, Captain 73 on LE1.
1: Go ahead, Cap.
0: Yes, sir. Is it close enough to the road where we can use a hose line to get to it, or are we going to need to bring some packs?
1: Where we're at is directly, we're right along the edge of the road, but it's a steep incline up to where we're at. Ponder Point's going to be the best, the parking area. You'll see my car with the lights on.
0: Perfect. Thank you, sir.
2: And 121 checking status.
1: 121 check that.
2: Checking status.
1: Yeah. 121 check back, please.
2: Okay, copy that 243.

Clear Creek Harding, information on a ready report, mile marker 226, I-70 East, 170 Eastbound, the 226. Small black vehicle with taillight hanging down, license plate Edward X-ray George Victor 46. Brake checking and pulling up close to vehicles. Continuing eastbound, yeah. I heard 23.

0: 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Confirming, are you saying code 4?
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0: 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Thank you.
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1: 204.
0: 243 eastbound with a gray sedan, no plates.
1: 243 eastbound, I have time for 7.

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0: 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Charles Boy John, 993, Chevy.
1: One Victor 7.
2: We can take that community relations call off the board. Thank you.
1: Kevin Benji, 2213.

Clear Creek Cars, I have information on a traffic complaint, mile marker 215, I-70 westbound, mile marker 215, I-70 westbound. Info, pass along from state, delay of 10 minutes. And this is the last known location, Blackbird Bronco, speeding and side 5-8 Tesla. Continue at a high rate of speed, about 90 miles per hour. Partial plate of Edward 75 out of Colorado, air 2305.

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1: 118.
0: At the Microtel 2190 Argentine Street for a night auditor that is reporting a female that's possibly under the influence of meth or some other drug. And it has been asking her to leave several times. She's out in the parking lot, dropped off by somebody, doesn't appear to have any vehicle associated.
1: Copy and route.
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0: 118-113. I don't know if you see the subject. 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I thought she possibly headed west.
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0: Have you cleared 2220?
2: Can you clear a female party, verbal only?
3: 118, go ahead.
2: Going to be west of Garner, George, Adam, Robert, Nora, Edward, Robert, first of Tracy, Tom, Robert, Adam, Charles, Young, date of birth 120683.
3: And 118, my apologies. Can you go with the date of birth?
2: No worries. That is going to be 120683.
3: 118, I'm getting last at Garner, first at Tracy. They were 12/6/83, clear no record.
2: Copy, thank you.
3: I'm 23.

0: One Victor 7 on data.
1: One Victor 7.
0: Texas.
1: Grab that, 2331.

0: one. Could you clear that? Do you know how to Texas?
1: I'm sorry, can you move to data for that, please?
0: Negative, can you please clear that? Do you know how to Texas?
1: Abram, go ahead.
0: Can you last of George Adam, Robert, Nora Edward Robert, first of Tom Robert Adam, Charles Young, date of birth 12/06/83.
1: Do you have a middle initial?
0: In for Mary.

0: 113, did you copy?
1: 113, I copy. I'm trying to figure out what station might be out of.
0: I copy. And everyone's status there?
1: Go for it.
0: 23-4.

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0: 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You can show all units clear.
1: Thank you for that.

0: One Victor Seven. References 911 hang up. It was a male who said it's not an emergency and that his wife wants him to go to bed and then hung up. No disturbance was heard in the background, but we can't get him back on the line. Did you want us to send on it?
1: Just confirming there was no disturbance.
0: That's a firm. And no history at this location either.
1: Okay, we can close it out for now, but if we get a call back, then we'll send someone.
0: I got you. Thank you.

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1: 204.
0: 241 and a half westbound of Colorado, David William Ida, Victor 32 on a black Jeep.

0: 118 traffic.
1: I-70
0: eastbound with Colorado, David, George, Tom 36.

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0: 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Thank you so much. Have a great night.
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0: 204 traffic.
1: Go ahead.
0: 241 and a half westbound with Colorado, Edward Victor Robert Adam Lush on a white sedan.
1: 438.

0: 204 traffic.
1: What?
0: 241 and a half westbound Colorado David Mary John, Robert 73 on a white Acura.
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0: 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Good. 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It's a female cursing, she's just not her address. That male broke her laptop. We're still gathering additional.
1: 169, copy, I'll be in route.
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0: Cars are no additional info. Appears the male just left. Caller's going to be pregnant. It was verbal only.
1: That's all I got.

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Still gathering additional. Per our call history, possibly a mount party of Corey Tillman. And additional info, looks like he left in a white Saturn sedan.

0: And Carson Morales, it's going to be confirmed. Corey Tillman, unknown direction for the mail.
1: Once you've seen a copy, thank you.
0: You're welcome. Last contact with these parties was on 5-3 at approximately 1 a.m.
2: Thank you.
0: Your caller's first name is Tama. She's going to be classified at probation times one. She's going to be restrained from the mail party, Corey. Looks like there is communication valid. And he's valid, y'all. They're refusing medical.

0: Avery Malau syndication, but it does have weapon alcohol stipulations.
1: That's all I got. Thank you.
0: You're welcome, 7-1.

0: and Cars and Rail. Additional update, RP just hung up on our call taker saying that they don't want Ellie to come talk to her.
1: Well, bye, copy. Still in route.
0: 152.

0: Telling them. A negative contact will be clear.
1: I copy clear. 801.
2: 112. You can keep me on it. I'm going to make some notes. Thank you.
1: Hey, 801.

0: 112, I made those notes. Can I get a CR, please?
1: One 12, case time's going to be 537. That's 537.
0: 112, I copy 537. I'll be clear. This is available. Thank you.
1: Nice, happy 809.

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0: Your VIN ending in 4603 comes back clear on a 2005 white Honda Accord registered to left of Centino, first of Salvado, or maybe first of a frame. Out of Breckenridge, shows it is salvaged and expires 626.
1: Copy that. That matches. If you could add that to the call notes for me, I'd appreciate it. And I'll be switching over to LE1.
0: Of course, I'm copying 905.

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1: Well, go ahead.
0: Can you go give us your location? I'm not showing a Lakeview Apartments in Georgetown.

0: 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It's approximately 1,800 block of Argentine.
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1: Hey, sir, we've got a 911 landline hang up at 1491 Argentine Street, Gateway Visitor Center. No disturbance heard over the phone. Tried to call back times, too. 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Your discretion.
0: Well, you can show me around. I'll check it out. Thank you.
1: Aye, copy, sir. 927.

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1: Zebra 1, was that for me?
0: Hey, firm, sir, I saw you key up. Did you have traffic?
1: How that happened, but no, I don't. Thanks. Sorry.
0: All good. Just checking. 10-20.

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1: 116.
0: Claim to be at the storage units on Dumont Lane on a red Chevy Tahoe, no plates.
1: I copy. Dumont Storage at 1021.
0: It's going to be the one next to the post office.
1: Copy, ma'am. Thank you.

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0: Imperial 1 on that California plate. Can you give me the last four of the bin?
1: Last four is going to be 5630. That's 5630.
0: Copy that.
1: You're welcome. 1051.

0: All cars information on Motor Assist. I said eastbound between the 226 and 228. It's going to be a red Freightliner semi that pulled over on the shoulder, partially blocking. Please be advised. 1054.
1: One, two, I'll just confirm it is partially blocking.
0: Hey, firm.
1: Well, I can go and get lights on until State can get on scene. I'll be right up.
0: Copy, sir. Thank you. 1054.

0: 119, domestic by phone. It's going to be 265 Harris, 265 Harris Drive. RP was in a fight with their partner earlier in the day. They're not wanting police out, but wanting to talk to someone over the phone.
1: Copy. Oh, come on, call.
0: Thanks, sir. 1101.
2: 116, I'll take that.
0: And 116, I copy. 1101. One sixteen, do you want us to transfer him to you? We're still on the line with him.
2: Hey, sir.
0: I copy. Thank you, ma'am. 1102.
3: 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And 301 again, traffic.
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1: 301, go ahead.
0: I'm not getting a response from the data channel. Can you clear one car ODL?
1: Go ahead, sir.
0: Last of Richards with an S common. First of Devin, David, Edward, Victor, Ida, Nora. Middle of James common. 415-1996.
1: I copy, stand by one. Three of one on your subject, last of Richards, first of Devin, 415 of 96, shown to be a male, 5'10", 140 pounds, brown over hazel, clear and valid.
0: Copy, can you give me a CR?
1: Three of one, case number is going to be 5'8", that's 58.
0: Copy, thanks.
1: You're welcome. 1110.

0: 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You show me clear, UTL. I drove up to the 225 and back down. There's nothing there. I'll be available. Thank you.
1: I copy, sir. Thank you. 1113.

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0: 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It's going to be for one of our fake call members, Melissa Menard. Hasn't called in or made contact. Just need to make contact with her.
1: Hey, firm, I'll head that way.
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2: Well, if you get attached to me, I'll be en route to that from Georgetown. We do have a history of her not calling yet.
0: Thank you, 112. I'll show you in that way. 1114.

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0: East Rescue, respond to a backcountry rescue in the area of Myers Fire Trail, just north of Idaho Springs. Repeating, East Rescue, respond to a backcountry rescue in the area of Myers Fire Trail, just north of Idaho Springs. We're now FD2 at 1228.
1: Jeff Gong, EMS2, copies page. Can we move all traffic to C3 SAR? And I will advise our response shortly.
0: Copy, EMS2 acknowledges. All traffic to the back to rescue on C3 SAR, 1228.
2: Sure.
3: So it's actually going to be a backcountry rescue. It is Myers Flyer Trail up off of Virginia Canyon. Biker fell and got injured.
2: So I got the, I'll be around.
3: Thanks, sir. So 1229.

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1: Medic 2, acknowledge things, 1230.
2: Just come this Alpine 601 on C3 Tower.
1: Alpine 601.
2: I'm just acknowledging the page.
1: I acknowledge the page, thank you. 1230.
2: Yeah, we're with a quick refire now, so we will start a response.
1: Good copy that you're with. Quick refire. 1230. He's responding to the backcountry rescue. This will be for a biker that found them on the trail. They are currently conscious and breathing. He's having a hard time walking and feeling stiff. Advising that the best access could be up Rosa Gulch and that there are wide trails and can use the four-wheeler.

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4: We'll have the UTV in route shortly. We'll meet you guys at the midway stage point to bring people into the hub.
0: Copy. Do you want to meet, are you talking about up at Morningstar?
4: That paper.
0: EMS 2 copies. We'll meet you up there.

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1: Left arm injury. And they're advising they cannot walk down the current state. There's a group of three people. One of them is injured. And they do have some medical equipment and training.
0: Alpine 601 copies that. We're responding emergent with fire.
1: Copy responding emergent. 1237.

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2: 301.
1: 301.
2: I missed some of that. What's the county on there?

0: 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It's code 4, though.
1: Copy, thanks.

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1: Did you want us to stage down by the gondola or on Virginia Road?
2: Yeah, head up Virginia Canyon Road to where it intersects with the Morningstar Trail. We'll be up there.
1: Copy.
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0: Tilt 1. Clear Tilt 1.
1: We were trying to get further about where the subject is actually at, but it looks like they're off the phone with the patient.
0: 2-1, copy. Yeah, looking at the coordinates, it looks like it's probably about the midpoint of the park, actually.
1: I copy, sir. 1241.

0: 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Virginia Canyon.
1: Chief 32, I'm seeing Virginia Canyon. I'll show you as Virginia Command. 1246.
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1: EMS 2, Medic 2 on scene. 1246. And Medic 2, Lutheran is open. Same thing from psych advisory.

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0: Stock cars info and traffic complaint, westbound 970 at the 221. And it's going to be a black Subaru weaving in traffic at 1251.
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1: EMS 2, go ahead.
2: Yes, sir. Just information. Medic 2 has entered the field with one member from CTFA and two members from Alpha.
1: Copy Medic 2 in the field with one member from Fire, two from Alpine, 1257.

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It's going to be two subjects on dirt bikes going up and down the street at 1302.

all cars information on a ready. Eastbound I-70, the 238, the red Honda CRV, swerving all over the road, 1307.

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1: Can you confirm you have the latest coordinates on the map, located on the map?
0: I will. Then they took them off the page, but I'll double check.
1: Okay, thank you.
2: 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I'll let you know if you.
3: 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You have a visual on our subject.
1: 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Ops, you stand down with the request for mapping.

0: 601 from 608 have confirmed the coordinates on the map. 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
1: 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Thank you.
2: 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We're on scene with our subject. 636 will be taking site. I'll get you an update in a minute.
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0: Control traffic. One plus. I'm going with the 2-2-870 eastbound with, I believe, Missouri Ocean Paul John. John 8-9 on a beige Ford Maverick.
1: I copy. Eastbound 228, 1315.

0: Thank you.
1: Yeah, this is Alfonso. We have made patient contact at this point. We believe the patient is ambulatory based on our discussion. He feels comfortable walking. No loss of consciousness. No issues with sensation in any of the extremities. We've

0: What load are you showing me to it for? I'll be switching to data.
1: Tap the code 4.
0: When you get a chance, can you come and spread those mail holdings in Missouri?

0: And my apologies, Clear Creek. Go ahead with your party.
1: Well, that's not a problem. Hillary Lassa, Edward David Lincoln Edward Robert, first of Lincoln Adam Robert Robert Young, middle initial will be W as in William, date of birth 5/29/1950, Rachel, Missouri, OLN.
0: And copy that.
1: Well, that'd be John 03-61-53-001, Missouri.
0: I copy that.

0: 4-12.
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0: Your party left of Elder, first of Larry, middle of W for William, or Wayne, technically. Class 29 of 50, comes back clear, valid on a Class E out of Missouri.
1: 4-12, I copy, thank you. And Mash, you can show me code 4 in a citation. Let me switch back to LE1.
0: They're copying. You're welcome at 1322.

0: One Victor Seven.
1: Good, sir.
0: Were you able to get a hold of 116?
2: Affirm, sir. I called her. She was assisting the jail, but they're all clear now.
0: I copy. Thanks.
2: You're welcome. 1341.
0: 121.
2: Go ahead, sir.
0: You can show me in service. I will be with 1 Victor 7. We will be using my call sign. Thank you.
2: I copy. 1312. 42.

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1: That's a firm. I'm still coming down off of Virginia Canyon.
0: Hi, copy, sir. Thank you. 1428.

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0: 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We're off the 2-2-5-7-8 westbound with Massachusetts. Free X-ray, X-ray, David, 6-6, a black Tesla.
1: Copy, westbound, 225, 1429.
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2: I'm 13, go ahead.
0: Be a blackmail last of the Williams comment. First us, King Edward Nora, Tom Robert, Edward Nora Nora. 11-19-78.

0: 202, your party's coming back, code 5 limited. Am I clear to continue?
1: Good.
0: Joined the news code 5 limited out of Indiana for a traffic offense. It is valid Indiana only. He's also on probation out of Jefferson County Court for child abuse and negligence. He's otherwise revoked HTO on an adult state ID, 6 foot, 205, black over brown.
1: Right.
0: 212, go ahead with your party.
2: Well, my copy, thank you. It will be the RO, and the date of birth will be 3/1/3/1987.

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1: I'm 12, sorry for that delay. Your party's clear, valid on a Colorado adult regular license, 6'195", black or brown.
2: 12, I copy. That matches. Thank you. That's not a problem. I'll be going forward, going back to LA1. Thank you.

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1: Sorry, just looking for my phone 220.
0: Well, that's it. Perfect. Thank you.

0: Well, when you get a chance, you're getting close to Privilege Maple in Colorado.
1: 112, go ahead.
0: 112. This is the last of Charles, Union, Nora, Nora, Ida, Nora, George, Henry, Adam, Mary. First of Timothy, that would be common. Date of birth, 11-7-1974.

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1: 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And second voluntary PBT came in at 0.115.

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2: 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And your lights are on.

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2: Control. I'm going to go for the 2347 eastbound with Caro, Adam, Mary, Boy, Henry at 93, white Lexus SUV.
1: Eastbound at the 234-15.

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0: He's got 3 priors.
1: Copy, thanks.
0: You're welcome.

All cars are following a traffic complaint. I-70 westbound, it's 237. It's a white Toyota RAV4 tailgating, 1524.

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1: Can you reopen the domestic from earlier? It's going to be 26000539.
0: I copy, and you want to be attached to it, ma'am?
1: Hey, for myself and 119 are going to head to that address.
0: Copy, 1532.

0: 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Have a good evening.
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0: 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It's going to be 38 Juno Trail. That's 38 Juno Trail. It's open burning at that location.
1: It's 121 in route.
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0: 112, copy a verified alarm. That'd be Hidden Valley Water Treatment Plant, 2189 East Idaho Springs Road. Blackhawk PD passed along that a worker set off the alarm at the LOI when he opened the door, and they're on their way back to reset it. And that's all we have at this point. We have no zone description or anything.
1: 112, I copy. Can you show me a route from Georgetown?

0: one, Paul.
1: Go ahead, ma'am.
0: Just got an update from Blackhawk, and they advised that the water treatment plant employee got on scene and cleared the alarm. They checked the building. There's no one else there, so your discretion if you want to continue.
1: Well, just confirm that we have confirmation everything's going for.
0: A from the water treatment employee advised that it was all good for.
1: Well, I copy. Keep the clear and available. Thank you.

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0: Are you able to give me a phone call?

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Highway 40 at the Beaverbrook overpass of I-70. A two-vehicle accident, no injuries, between a Hyundai Elantra and a Subaru Crosstrek. And safe advice of 69.

Engine Thunder River, Charlie 93 and West 58th Avenue. It's a dark Land Cruiser license plate, Sam John George, 16 out of Colorado, trying to pass on the shoulder, brake checking. Looks like they're driving dangerously. RP does not have visual, but they're willing to sign 1641.

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Clear Creek Car is hearing a traffic complaint. Mile marker 234, I-70 eastbound. I-70 eastbound to 234. A black Jeep, license plate Boy Edward Victor Zebra 44, driving dangerously, swerving, not able to maintain lane. Area 1644.

Supercars, 2 signifies on the traffic complaint. We're getting a couple calls on this. First one's now number 225 I-70 eastbound. I-70 eastbound, the 225. Both calls are about Blue Tesla that's speeding and passing on the right shoulder, going over 100 miles an hour, possibly now passing Georgetown area 1649.

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